Yeah. 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Yeah, this is how I roll. Animal print pants out control. It's Red Food with the

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Hey, little sister, I know I'm not always around, so let

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0: Radio Stotis.
1: Keeping it real, son.
2: That's right.
1: The shining star. You're my shining star, girl.